0: River. We're Brant and Sherry.
1: Yeah, we probably don't talk about our souls enough. I mean, but they're everything in life. And I read one writer say the problem is they don't come with a gauge. Like your, your gas level in your car, you can see.
0: I see, yes.
1: I got a problem here. But you don't see that indicator, and so they're more subtle. Like, you realize you're now being driven crazy by every little thing, or stuff that didn't used to bother you now bothers you. You can't make up your mind very easily about some stuff that is otherwise simple decisions. You have desires that are overwhelming you now, impulses to eat food, to drink, to like stuff that you would normally have under control. These are all indicators that you're running kind of on empty. I just want to tell you that because I have to remind myself of this too. Like, spending time actually enjoying God, actually enjoying Him, just Him. This is what fills that thing back up. The River.
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13: Overnight low near 50, and some showers and thunderstorms likely for the overnight hours. Low pressure crossing our area. Wet weather continues on Saturday with partly cloudy skies, rain and thunderstorms at about 70. More rain on Saturday night, a few lingering showers on Sunday, low 60s. I'm meteorologist Steve Hamilton.
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0: It's Brant and Sherry on the river.
1: This is a fair question. You hear this from people. Maybe you wonder this yourself. Are all religions basically the same? I mean, kind of saying the same thing. I gotta tell you, just honestly, the answer is no. It's just not true. There are some commonalities, but I work with these hospitals, for instance, so I've traveled a lot to be at these hospitals, and they're in places, these cure hospitals. These are children's hospitals who do surgeries for kids who are considered cursed by the religious system that they're in. These are different religions in these countries. Mm-hmm. And somebody who's born with a disability faces that. Mm-hmm. That you're...
0: From that religion.
1: Yeah.
0: Yeah.
1: From the practitioners of it. Mm-hmm. And they will advise a mom, for instance, to get rid of the kid. Mm-hmm. But they come into the cure hospital and they hear about a Jesus. It's like, no, this happens so that God can be glorified. He loves you. Mm-hmm. He draws close to you, mom. It's not your fault. Mm-hmm. It's because you did something wrong. I tell you what, to them, they'd be like, they're not saying the same thing at all. It's not even close.
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1: We have some cats who listen to the show, Left Behind. 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
2: Oh, they...
1: People go to work.
2: People who own the cats.
1: Yeah.
2: Leave the station
1: on. I'm going to do a little feature for them.
2: Oh.
1: Rules for cats.
2: Do we have that many listening that we should have a dedicated feature?
1: Yeah. More. So, you know, it's a niche, but nobody else is doing it. So.
2: No, well, that's true.
1: Rules for cats. For guests, when guests come over, cats quickly determine which guest hates cats the most and sit on their lap. Insist on it. And then if there's a guest who's like, oh, I love cats, make sure you treat them with disdain.
2: Ignore them, yeah.
1: Right. And just shrink away.
2: Kind of sounds like what they're doing anyway.
1: This is a rule for work.
2: Yeah.
1: If one of your humans is writing or reading and the other is idle, go with the busy one. This is called helping. When you're supervising cooking, make sure you sit just behind the left heel of the cook. That's what you need to do.
2: Sure.
1: Play is important, so make sure you get enough sleep in the daytime so you're fresh.
2: In the middle of the night.
1: If you're playing Catch the Mouse or King of the Hill on their bed between 2 and 4 a.m.
2: There These you are have good rules. Cats.
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10: The River Weather.
11: Overnight low near 50 and some showers and thunderstorms likely for the overnight hours. Low pressure crossing our area. Wet weather continues on Saturday with partly cloudy skies, rain and thunderstorms at about 70. More rain on Saturday night, a few lingering showers on Sunday, low 60s. I'm meteorologist Steve Hamilton.
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0: stay. 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
1: Maybe this is you, and if it's not you, I'm telling you, there are people listening, it is them. They're like, I am drawn to Jesus. I'm drawn to this. I hear this music. I'm drawn to it, but there's something lurking in my past that I did that was so terrible that if you knew about it, you realize I shouldn't even be part of this. I gotta tell you, it's just not true. It doesn't matter what you've done. I'm telling you, the worst possible thing you can imagine does not scandalize God. That's what the cross was all about. That's why it was so brutal. Like, it was enough for all of us. There's nothing Jesus now needs to do. He suffer even more. God needs to sacrifice even more. You're welcome here. Telling you this, it doesn't matter. The point is now humbling ourselves and saying, I trust this is true. God, I trust that you've done enough. So I'm going to move on from here and move on in gratitude.
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0: It's Brant and Sherry on the river.
1: We were talking about gratitude, and again, it's not a fashionable thing to be grateful. But still, it's the key to life, mm-hmm. life with God, like and contentment, everything, peace that's hinging on gratitude. And it doesn't mean you have to be ignorant of problems in the world at all. It just means, even though this is going on, I still have hope. Mm-hmm. And I can still see the good. Like, even so. Yeah. And it's like, yes, I see that. And yet, hope. Mm-hmm. Like, that's... I'm acknowledging that in the end, in spite of all of this, in the end, the most accurate way to view the world is hope. Mm-hmm. That's what I'm saying.
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8: Weather. Overnight low near 50 and some showers and thunderstorms likely for the overnight hours. Low pressure crossing our area. Wet weather continues on Saturday with partly cloudy skies, rain and thunderstorms at about 70. More rain on Saturday night, a few lingering showers on Sunday, low 60s. I'm meteorologist Steve Hamilton.
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0: River. We're Brant and Sherry.
1: Jesus is so brilliant. And we don't think about this very often, about how brilliant he is. But he is. Mm-hmm. So he's telling us to turn the other cheek. And he's telling us also another story right next to it about going the extra mile. Mm-hmm. Like at the time, you were required, if a Roman soldier said, you have to carry my stuff for a mile. Mm-hmm. He's like, take it another one. Oh. But think about that. Why is he saying this stuff? Mm-hmm. Freedom.
2: Yeah.
1: Right? I mean, in both cases, you're not being dictated mm-hmm. who you are, what you think, how you approach life. No one else has that control over you.
2: Yeah.
1: So if you're turning the other cheek, not only are you demonstrating grace there in a sense, mm-hmm. but also like you don't get to...
2: This person's actions or words are not going to control me.
1: Yeah. I'm not an animal.
2: Yeah.
1: You don't get to train me. Mm-hmm. Same thing with this mile thing. Like, okay, I'll do it. And I'll do one more because that's, you know, I'm my own person. Mm-hmm. Like, I only answer to God as my authority. So much what Jesus is saying is about freedom.
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1: Okay, here we go. I've got theme music for this feature. Very yes. popular feature.
0: Oh.
1: Can you do the...
0: Sure, and now a masterclass on joke telling with your instructor, Brant Hansen.
1: So this genie says, you have 3 wishes. And a guy says, I wish there were no embezzlement in the world. And the genie says, granted. Okay, now you have 9 wishes.
0: Even the genie's on the take. The genie's in the game. Yes, sir, to that.
1: Yeah, that's pretty good.
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8: The River Weather.
9: Overnight low near 50 and some showers and thunderstorms likely for the overnight hours. Low pressure crossing our area. Wet weather continues on Saturday with partly cloudy skies, rain and thunderstorms, and about 70. More rain on Saturday night, a few lingering showers on Sunday, low 60s. I'm meteorologist Steve Hamilton.
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0: Mayor Brent and Sherry on uplifting and encouraging the river.
1: There's a guy, a little guy, runs around on screen and he's yelling about stuff. He has a little tie on. It's about markets, like stock market. Remember, there's a show.
0: No.
1: You know what that is? There's a guy's name.
0: Kramer?
1: Kramer.
0: Okay, yeah.
1: Yeah, he's always yelling about stuff.
0: Yeah.
1: He's wrong. All the time. All right.
0: Right.
1: So if I had a show like that and I nailed it like 100% of the time, my ratings would be bonkers. Like you just tune in. If I could tell you right now on the radio, here's how you can make a ton of money right now, bam. And I was right, and you knew I was right. Like people would be dialed in.
0: Absolutely.
1: Okay. So in scripture, it says, I was reading Proverbs again, how much better is wisdom than gold?
0: Mm.
1: And I can tell you how to get it. If you trust that, I'd say you should. Somebody with gold that doesn't have wisdom, just capable of more destruction.
0: We've seen that.
1: Yep. So I'm telling you where to get it. You can ask God for it. Mm. Honestly, ask him for it. Insight, wisdom. Ask him to show you what reality really is, because some people are like, there's so many things that deceive us. But why not ask him? He wants to give it to us.
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1: I don't mean to freak you out because there is still time, but Mother's Day is tomorrow. So your mom, your grandma, your aunt, that mom figure in your life, tomorrow is such a perfect day to celebrate them, to let them know how much you love them. So that's coming up tomorrow. You still have time. Get a card, buy some plans. Don't worry, we got time.
2: 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You see, God's love isn't based on your performance or your past. 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While we were still sinners, Christ died for us. 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Have you opened God's love letter to you? 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That's 888-633-3446.
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4: 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Encourage your girl to redirect her instinct from "Why, God?" to "What are you trying to teach me, God?" 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
3: Learn more about empowering girls through the love of God at RaisingGodlyGirls.com.
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0: Forrest Frank, good day right here on Uplifting and Encouraging the River. Happy really early Saturday morning. Don't worry, we got more great music coming up right after this.
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7: 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That is the part I can't get over. 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It's just four more kids, four. 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
10: 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'Cause I can't find a pulse, can't find the beat.

0: thanks so much for listening to The River. My husband and I, we just got a new to us car. And, well, that's coming up in 13 minutes right here on The River.
1: You've been praying about the same thing for months, maybe years. You've begged, bargained, and pleaded with God, but the heavens seem silent. You start to wonder, is God even listening? Does he care about what I'm going through? Why won't he answer? Sometimes God's silence isn't rejection. It's a call to come closer and redirect your life. Sometimes he's working behind the scenes in ways you can't see. And sometimes his not yet is protecting you from something or preparing you for something better than what you've asked for. Isaiah 55, 8 and 9 reminds us, "My thoughts are not your thoughts, neither are your ways my ways," declares the Lord. "As the heavens are higher than the earth, so are my ways higher than your ways, and my thoughts than your thoughts." 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It's about connecting with the one who loves you. Jesus showed his love for you when he died for your sin and invites you into a relationship. 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

0: That was Rescue Me by We The Kingdom right here on Uplifting and Encouraging the River. And guess what? We got more great music coming up right after this.
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0: That is the new one by Tasha Layton, Meet Me in the Valley. 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
1: River. 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Nehemiah 8:10 declares, "The joy of the Lord is your strength." 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Jesus is the choice we must make to experience real joy. 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That's 888-633-3446.
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0: 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I'm Bailey. It's been an honor to be with you on this really, really early Saturday morning. I hope you have an amazing rest of your Saturday and even better Sunday. Give your mom an extra loving tomorrow for Mother's Day. And hey, I hope you know you matter, you are worthy, and you are so loved.
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6: This is Ann Graham Lotz with Daily Light for Daily Living. Jesus warned in Matthew 24:11 that in the last generation there will be many false prophets who will appear and deceive many people. A prophet was one who was anointed by God as a messenger to give out God's word to God's people and the world around him. A false prophet is someone who says he speaks for God, but what he says doesn't come from God at all. While there will always be people who mock the scripture and make fun of those who take God at his word, the warning addresses leaders within the church. Listen to me. The pulpits of churches, the lecterns in seminaries, the desks in classrooms are infiltrated with preachers, teachers, and professors who are false prophets. They claim to speak on God's behalf, but they deny the truth of God's word, disregarding its commands, defying its authority, destroying people's faith in it. So be discerning about who you listen to. This is Ann Graham Lotz.
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0: As followers of Jesus, we get the joy of praying for others. Hi, this is River CEO Bill Montgomery. 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
2: Sin is like a lonely little cancer cell. It always starts out small, but it never stays small. 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They just crack open the door to a little sin, and little by little, that sin leads them to devastation that will wreck and ruin their lives. Now, God warns us in Ephesians chapter 4, do not give the devil a place. What do you do when Satan knocks at your door with a harmless little sin? Just say no. The sin he brings with him does have temporary pleasure, but that temporary pleasure leads to lasting pain. The Lord has come to give us a life overflowing with love and joy and peace, and it is in Jesus where you will find real hope.
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3: As followers of Jesus, we get the joy of praying for others. Hi, this is River CEO Bill Montgomery. God continues to impress upon me the importance of prayer, with reminders like what the prophet Samuel said, "Far be it from me that I should sin against the Lord by failing to pray for you." 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
7: Skies become partly sunny today with scattered showers and storms around dinner time. Highs around 70. Southwest winds at 8 to 14 miles an hour. Evening showers and storms, then cloudy tonight, the low down to 50. A few morning showers, then mostly cloudy on Mother's Day with highs in the lower 60s. I'm meteorologist Matthew Harding.

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6: 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That is the part I can't get over. 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It's just four more kids, four. 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
2: All right, for today's Would You Rather. Would you rather have tacos anytime you want?
3: Okay.
2: But you have to use those corn tortillas that break all the time.
0: Aw, those are the worst.
3: Or so crumbly.
2: Would you rather get free guac every time, but you have to pay for chips to go with it?
0: Mm. Oh, no, okay, I'm going to jump in first. I'm not paying for chips. That's one of the reasons I go to the Mexican restaurants.
3: Yeah.
0: I love the food, but I love the chips. And I don't have to have guac. I will dip them in just about anything. So I want the free chips. I will be frustrated with those dumb corn tortillas.
3: Because then you just end up eating a salad. You have to use a fork.
0: Yeah,
3: you know?
0: Tacos and me are messy anyway. I end up with half of it on the plate. Actually, and then I can use the chips for what's left.
3: You're building your own like taco bowl here.
0: Yeah.
3: I don't know. I you tell me free guac, and I'm pretty much in.
0: You're gonna pay for the chips?
3: I think I am.
0: For the free guac.
3: Yes, because think of how many places charge you extra for the guac and you just want it so badly.
0: That's true.
3: I pay for it anyway, and so to know that the guac was free, and I'm a millennial and we love our avocados. I think there was a whole 6 years where it was our entire vocabulary was guacamole or avocado.
0: I will say, too, at the Mexican restaurants, the guac side is $6.
3: It's wild. So you give it I'm assuming the chips wouldn't be outrageously expensive.
0: I agree with you, but I still want free chips because I'm getting multiple baskets.
3: All I know is I'm really hungry now and I just want some guacamole. So if you want to bring me some free guacamole,
0: that's true.
3: That's fine.
0: You can play a tiebreaker here. Would you rather tacos anytime you want, but you get those dumb corn tortillas that break all the time, or free guac anytime you want, but you got to pay for the chips? 800-609-1049. 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
9: Skies become partly sunny today with scattered showers and storms around dinner time. Highs around 70. Southwest winds at 8 to 14 miles an hour. Evening showers and storms, then cloudy tonight, the low down to 50. A few morning showers, then mostly cloudy on Mother's Day with highs in the lower 60s. I'm meteorologist Matthew Harding.

0: 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We're Josh and Hannah.
1: Get your face out of the toilet. I was listening to a sermon this week, and the pastor was sharing how his kiddos never finish their water bottles.
0: He must have teenage runners.
1: Probably.
0: Because that's like, what we do.
1: It's like the good stuff, like Smart Water, yeah, and Evian, and Fiji Water. So instead of just throwing them away, he pours them into the dog bowl. So this dog has the freshest, purest, bougiest water.
0: This stuff is all filtered.
1: Yes, right in front of him every day. However, every single time this dog comes from playing outside, he runs in the house straight to the toilet bowl. Every time he runs past this clean, fresh water and sticks his tongue into that dirty, grimy stuff instead.
0: Ew, stop. Oh, gosh.
1: I know. And that's infuriating. So you know what this pastor started doing? He started closing doors. He walks around the house every day and closes the doors that will lead the dog back to the filthy water it was used to. Are you seeing what's happening here?
0: I see myself in a mirror and I look a lot like a dog.
1: I know. That door that keeps closing in your life, maybe, just maybe, God is trying to tell you something. He is leading you away from toilet water that's on the other side of that door that you keep going to and saying, look at this fresh living water that I have placed right in front of you. I promise it is so much better than where you keep trying to return to. You do not need that toilet water today, friend.
0: Flush it, as they say.
1: Please do.
0: Flush it.
1: Come to the refreshing living water that God is placing right in front of you.
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6: 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That is the part I can't get over. You've given so much, you've done so much good, but what if we made it to an even 150? It's just four more kids, four. 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
1: Hensley's
0: so
1: a kiddo, true. Too, so that really makes sense. I think of all the times I fell off my bike.
0: Yeah.
1: And the times that, you know, I've had people in my life remind me when I was little that your body does heal because that's what God does.
0: Yeah.
1: You know, and then we have all the mental, emotional, all of that stuff. Too. Hannah, how about you? What are you good at and what's God good at?
0: I mean, there's a long list of things, but the thing that immediately comes to mind is I'm really good at taking wrong turns.
1: Mm.
0: And God is so good at lovingly redirecting me back to Him every single time.
1: Just GPS.
0: He's my GPS. Oh, yeah, the
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0: skies become partly sunny today with scattered showers and storms around dinner time. Highs around 70. Southwest winds at 8 to 14 miles an hour. Evening showers and storms, then cloudy tonight, the low down to 50. A few morning showers, then mostly cloudy on Mother's Day with highs in the lower 60s. I'm meteorologist Matthew Harding.
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2: News that'll make you go,
3: Wait, what?
4: Josh, what in this wild world did you find today?
1: How long would you say it takes you to find a pair of jeans when you're shopping and pre-pregnancy?
4: Okay, I mean, if I walk into Old Navy, it'll probably take me, I can be out of there in 40 minutes.
1: Okay, almost an hour.
4: Yeah.
1: To buy a pair of jeans.
4: And by the time I go through the checkout, yeah.
1: A survey has revealed, on average, men take longer.
4: Really? Why?
1: I don't know. Because that's not true of me. I try to get in and out of there.
4: That surprises me.
1: 1/3 of the women in this poll said they try on up to 10 pairs of pants.
4: Yeah, that's about right.
1: So you do that.
4: Yeah, you just there's that giant wall at Old Navy, and I just grab one of everything in two different sizes, and I do it all in the fitting room, and I get out of there.
1: Many of the men in this poll said they try on up to 20.
4: No.
1: 20.
4: I'm just trying to think. So, my best friend, she'll come shopping with me. She buys her husband's jeans.
1: Yeah.
4: And then when I go shopping with my husband, Chris, we go, he's a big fan of the J. Crew outlet.
1: Yes.
4: He, grabs two pairs, and he's done. That can't be right.
1: I found a cut. I like Wrangler jeans at Walmart.
4: Yeah.
1: I found the size and the cut I like. I just keep getting different shades of that. I just walk in that's me.
4: Well, that's impressive, my size. Because I do find that most retailers, just because you liked that size and brand once, it changes every time they make a new version.
1: We don't have it anymore.
4: Yeah.
1: The other thing is this. If I'm at a new store and I'm trying on jeans, I will try a max of 3 pairs. If I can't get that to work, it's not my day. And I go home. Try again another day. Up.
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0: And I remember, like, we took everything to heart. We learned it all. We went through the motions. She told us how to do, I forget the proper verbiage for this, like the hospital bed, like how to tuck the sheets. Mm-hmm. I, to this day, still can't figure it out. I can unload the dishwasher just fine, but you try to get me to fold the sheets correctly under the bed, I don't get it. It doesn't look right.
1: I can't do that either. At it. I stuff it.
0: Yes, I do. Why?
1: Did she ever teach you how to fold a fitted sheet? Do you know how to do that? Because I stuff that too.
0: No, but I saw an Instagram reel the other day. I tried it and I failed miserably.
1: Okay, see,
0: it's a work in progress.
1: We digress. 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
5: Skies become partly sunny today with scattered showers and storms around dinner time. Highs around 70. Southwest winds at 8 to 14 miles an hour. Evening showers and storms, then cloudy tonight, the low down to 50. A few morning showers, then mostly cloudy on Mother's Day with highs in the lower 60s. I'm meteorologist Matthew Harding.

0: This is the River Morning Show. We've established here on the show you can blame millennials for ruining the thumbs up emoji. We've had this conversation many times, but now...
1: Another one bites the dust. What? What do we have to kick out now?
0: You can blame Gen Z for this one. Rendering this a popular emoji apparently unusable. It's the smiley face.
1: The smiley face.
0: For the same reasons you don't like the thumbs up, Gen Z thinks the smiley face is worthless.
1: But why? But because
0: the same reason. And
1: no,
0: so now
1: because
0: you
1: it's literally smiling.
0: It's thumbs up is literally a positive thing.
1: No,
0: smiley
1: not
0: face.
1: Inherently.
0: Older generations see smiley faces as a bright, friendly sign. Gen Z interprets it as a passive aggressive or dismissive sign.
1: Even though
0: sign.
1: It's smiling, it literally is showing joy.
0: What may appear benign, this is the study, like thanks, smiley face can come off to Gen Z as tepid or insincere, like a courtesy button rather than an actual emotion.
1: So what would a Gen Z use in place of
0: no,
1: it?
0: No, we don't get to do that. I have to deal with you not
1: no,
0: liking
1: thumbs
0: up. No,
1: I just want to know what they use instead.
0: You have to deal with Gen Z not liking smiley faces.
1: I'm not saying, like, I can change. What do they use instead? That's all I need to know.
0: No, I don't
1: know. Is it a heart?
0: No, I don't know.
1: Is it the
0: it doesn't matter.
1: Party cornucopia confetti thing?
0: I will tell you this. On my tombstone, carve a thumbs up and a smiley face.
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5: 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It's just four more kids. 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

0: ways.
1: Yep.
0: And so Fish, the cat, his favorite game is finding wherever my husband has placed them. So on the nightstand, on the coffee table, and playing hockey with it between his hands, his little paws. And then he knocks it off that whatever that platform is, and Bear's ready. Bear thinks it's the funniest, squishiest toy ever because it's those... He does like the Aquaphor chapsticks. It's tubes of chapstick.
1: Oh.
0: It's the ones that look like mini toothpaste,
1: yeah,
0: basically.
1: Yeah, so you squeeze it out.
0: You squeeze it. So the fact that Bear can sink one tooth in it and it goes... He thinks it's the greatest thing ever. And so they've teamed up and Chris, my husband, is losing his mind because there is no safe place for his chapstick. So they have been destroyed time and time again, but it makes for really easy Valentine's Day presents and birthday presents because I just restock his chapstick.
1: Stocking stuffers every month of the year.
0: Yes, absolutely. So it is your turn to share in honor of National Pet Week. What is the funniest thing your pet has destroyed? 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
7: Skies become partly sunny today with scattered showers and storms around dinner time. Highs around 70. Southwest winds at 8 to 14 miles an hour. Evening showers and storms, then cloudy tonight, the low down to 50. A few morning showers, then mostly cloudy on Mother's Day with highs in the lower 60s. I'm meteorologist Matthew Harding.
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0: Josh and Hannah, the River Morning Show. What time is it? It's mom time.
1: You're going to learn today.
0: So you're going to learn today stuff you didn't know about Mother's Day.
2: Aw, fun.
0: Just in time for Mother's Day. More calls, phone calls are made on Mother's Day than any other day of the year.
2: Really?
0: About 122 million phone calls.
2: More than Christmas.
0: More than Christmas.
2: Love
0: it's
2: that.
0: Mother's Day. It's because people like you and I, Hannah, we're going to say at some point today, if your mom is still living, call her. She wants a call. She doesn't want a text.
2: It's true.
0: She wants a call.
2: That's true.
0: Anna Jarvis is the woman who organized the first Mother's Day observance back in 1908 in honor of her mom, who helped in the Civil War with peacekeeping efforts.
2: Oh, wow.
0: Right. Anna, later in her life, tried to stop Mother's Day.
2: Why?
0: Because it had changed from honoring moms to buying moms stuff. She's like, it's too commercialized. It's not about the right thing anymore.
2: I'm honoring my mom by getting her presents.
0: Yeah, I know. Each mom, I'm sure, loves to receive, so we still have it. Normally, Mother's Day is the busiest day of the year for restaurants because mom ain't cooking today.
2: Mm-hmm. That makes sense.
0: Absolutely not. I got to ask my wife if she wants to go out somewhere or if she wants takeout or if she wants me to grill something. Like, we'll figure that
2: all
0: out.
2: All good options.
0: Yeah, we'll figure that out. You're going to learn today stuff you didn't know about Mother's Day. Mother's Day has officially existed in the U.S. since 1914. President Woodrow Wilson signed it into law.
2: Hmm.
0: This is a thing. And last, the first thing most babies can say is the M sound.
2: Yeah.
0: Whatever. And so most every language in the world, the word for mom begins with M.
2: Oh, that's cool.
0: So, like, for example, in Portuguese, it's my.
2: Okay.
0: M-M-A-E. In Chinese, it's mama.
2: Yeah,
0: so
2: yeah.
0: There's that. In India, it's mommy.
2: Okay.
0: So it just kind of goes all the way around.
2: Well,
0: like
2: what
0: that.
2: About, so my mom is Lebanese. I don't actually know what mom is in Arabic.
0: Oh, right, let me look that up. This time. Well, you would make it all about you. It's umi. It's not an M word for that one. It's umi.
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0: Another awesome worship moment from Gateway Worship. Who else? It's number 16 today on the River Music Team Top 20. Before that, at number 17, hearing from Pat Barrett, his song I've Got a Fire up one spot today. And this is super exciting. Not only is that a song from Pat Barrett, it is a brand new tour from Pat Barrett. The I've Got a Fire tour is hitting the road this fall, and it'll be coming to Columbus November 13th. Tickets are already on sale, though, because you know how those things, they just sneak up on you. So maybe you want to go ahead and grab your tickets now and just get it on your calendar. I'm Haley, so thankful you're listening in to the River Music Team Top 20. Just a couple minutes away, hearing number 15, followed by your first throwback.
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7: I'm Bryce Johnson with this Unpacking It Sports and Faith Minute. If an athlete participates in sports for a long enough period of time, there is no question that they will eventually encounter an injury, sometimes many injuries. But professional athletes continue to participate anyway because they know a temporary injury is worth it if they can ultimately win a championship. As followers of Jesus, we also know life is not free from temporary injuries we call suffering. The reality is that in our lives, we are going to suffer from both minor and major injuries.

0: We know it's worth it, though, to endure temporary suffering because ultimately we are victorious and will spend eternity with Jesus. Romans 8:18 says, "For I consider that the sufferings of this present time are not worth comparing with the glory that is to be revealed to us." Today, let's look past our temporary suffering to see the victory we have in Christ. I'm Bryce Johnson, and you can unpack that. 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
8: Skies become partly sunny today with scattered showers and storms around dinner time. Highs around 70. Southwest winds at 8 to 14 miles an hour. Evening showers and storms, then cloudy tonight, the low down to 50. A few morning showers, then mostly cloudy on Mother's Day with highs in the lower 60s. I'm meteorologist Matthew Harding.
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0: Love that one from Cochran and Company. It's number 12, What Grace Can Do. Such a powerful reminder. I'm Haley, and this is the River Music Team Top 20. 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Now, coming up in just about 5 minutes, it's number 11. 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

0: Amen. Number 7 going to Andrew Rip. I Do It Again. And very exciting, this recently was announced, a new tour with We're Messengers, the Halfway Home Tour, featuring Andrew Rip and Allison Ide. So this is coming to Columbus in the fall, November 7th. 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This Friday, May 15th, is when they go on sale. 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I'm Haley, and we are about to head into your top 5 of the River Music Team Top 20. 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
9: Skies become partly sunny today with scattered showers and storms around dinner time. Highs around 70. Southwest winds at 8 to 14 miles an hour. Evening showers and storms, then cloudy tonight, the low down to 50. A few morning showers, then mostly cloudy on Mother's Day with highs in the lower 60s. I'm meteorologist Matthew Harding.
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0: Marcy Me, Make It Well, from number 4 to number 3 on today's River Music Team Top 20. My name's Haley. I'm so thankful that you're listening on Mother's Day weekend. If you are a mom, hoping that you are feeling just so loved and appreciated every day, but especially today. We are getting so close to finding out who's claiming the top spot today, and hoping that you'll stick around for that. Number 2 is 5 minutes away.
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8: Hidden sin is attractive, but once exposed, we see how ugly it really is. Hey, this is Debbie Griffith. 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Lewis in The Great Divorce says sin is like an itch that needs to be scratched. 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

0: school, and what an amazing experience that was, and how much I just didn't realize how fast time had gone. And maybe you're in that boat now, mom and dad, where the school has been selected, where they're going to go to college, and you're in that in-between, right? That in-between where they're not high schoolers, they're not college kids, and what do you do with them while they're going 100 different ways and you're trying to get as many last minutes as you can? Just hang in there and enjoy them.
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8: This is Today's Single Christian, and I'm Lena Ebijamara. Do you have a tendency to gloss over things that turn out to be essential? I was reading Psalm 23 recently and almost missed it. In verse 4, it says, "Even though I walk through the valley of the shadow of death, I will fear no evil." I've always focused on the no fear part and wondered why the valley of death. Couldn't God spare us that pit stop? But as I meditated on God's word, I saw it. It was the word through. Somehow I'd missed this key word. God doesn't lead us into the valley of the shadow of death. He leads us through it, and he does it to reveal his presence and power to us more deeply. If you're walking in what feels like the valley of the shadow of death, just wait. You won't be there forever. God is going to lead you through to the other side. 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

partly sunny today with scattered showers and storms around dinner time. Highs around 70. Southwest winds at 8 to 14 miles an hour. Evening showers and storms, then cloudy tonight, the low down to 50. A few morning showers, then mostly cloudy on Mother's Day with highs in the lower 60s. I'm meteorologist Matthew Harding.

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0: John Reddick, No Fear, uplifting and encouraging the river. 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

0: Rain Collective, fight of my life on uplifting and encouraging the river. We are coming into summer, and there are a ton of chances for you to catch some of your favorite river artists live in concert. Coming up real soon, in just a couple of weeks, May 27th in Worcester, Sidewalk Prophets are going to play. Of course, the Alive Music Festival is going on in July at Atwood Lake Park. Franklin County Fairgrounds, Unified Youth, Rock the Lake. We've been talking about this. Maybe you've been hearing about it. Torrin Wells, Megan Woods, John Reddick is going to be a part of that. And of course, August 3rd at the Ohio State Fair for King and Country are going to play. 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
15: The River Weather.
16: Skies become partly sunny today with scattered showers and storms around dinner time. Highs around 70. Southwest winds at 8 to 14 miles an hour. Evening showers and storms, then cloudy tonight, the low down to 50. A few morning showers, then mostly cloudy on Mother's Day with highs in the lower 60s. I'm meteorologist Matthew Harding.

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0: Josiah Queen with Demons on the River. Hey there, I'm Laura Lee. End of the year means choir concerts and awards banquets and graduations and recitals, things wrapping up, and then some things are just starting. Our summer civic musical starts rehearsals like next week, I think. I'm already a little anxious about the first rehearsal. Because back in my high school days, you learned at the first rehearsal. Like you arrived and you listened to the music together. Or now these days, you show up off book, is what they call it. Memorized by the first rehearsal. Like, do the work on your own. I do like that my brain is working over the summer. The older you get, the more you appreciate things like memorizing lines and songs and dances. Best part about it, though, the people you meet. But also, my brain is working on lines and songs and dances. So if I mess up your name, I'm sure I'll get it by July.
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14: Showers and storms, then cloudy through the night with a low down to 50, a west wind under 10 miles an hour. A few morning showers, otherwise partly to mostly cloudy on Mother's Day, highs in the lower 60s. Clearing tomorrow night with lows in the lower 40s. I'm meteorologist Matthew Hardick.
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0: Uplifting and encouraging the river. Thanks for listening. It has been a week. Hey there, I'm Laura Lee. Have all the kids taken like silly nods or something? It's even the littles know school is out in a couple of weeks or something. And that means teacher doesn't have much control. I only see the kids once a week in my music class and some every other week. So this past week, getting ready for our last little mini music class concerts that happened during the school day has been something else. They've just been like, I think someone once said, herding cats. A fine time for my voice to crack. It did. Where that medicine ball tea at? I love that my Starbucks will still recognize that tea drink by that name, medicine ball. They don't call it that. It's like citrus mint tea or something like that. But I could really go for a medicine ball tea right now.
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0: Days God Gave by Matt Hammett. I am Laura Lee. Thanks for listening to The River. You know how movies make it seem like some people can remember every single detail like their brain is a camera? Turns out our memories don't really work that way. Our brains are more like storytellers, constantly piecing things together based on emotions, perspective, whatever's going on in our lives at the time. Forgetting isn't always a bad thing either. If we remembered every painful or embarrassing moment perfectly, we would probably never move on from anything. I used to say that about why we had more than one kid. You forget about the pain of childbirth. And it's, you go through a lot, but you hold on to and yearn for all those positive moments. And there are so many of those positive moments, aren't there? As a mom, as a parent, maybe that's part of God's design too, to help us hold on to what matters, learn from the past, and still have the grace to let some things fade.
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3: 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I'm Cindy Tang with Moving Moments. So many of my friends have told me they've been hurt by the church. I get it. 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Because the church, well, it's made up of people, and we fail each other a lot. 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I'm Cindy Tang with Moving Moments. 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
12: Showers and storms, then cloudy through the night with a low down to 50, a west wind under 10 miles an hour. A few

0: We are messengers on the river with God be the glory. Remember when go play outside actually meant outside? Hey there, I'm Laura Lee. I understand that parents are bringing it back with something called play streets, shutting down their block for a few hours so kids can ride bikes, draw with chalk, just be kids. Neighbors actually meet each other instead of just waving from the driveway. Some people kind of started this play streets during COVID. Turned it into a weekly thing in their neighborhoods. Less traffic, more laughter, fewer screens. Proof you don't need a big event to build community. Sometimes you just need to block off the road and let life happen. I grew up on a court, and this was the perfect spot to play in the street, the middle of the court. We had regular kickball games, and home plate was not far from, I think, the sewer cap drain thing. My mailbox and the big pink rock next to it were first base. Best memories were pickup games in that court. And maybe that's the nudge. In a world that's always rushing somewhere, God still meets us in the middle of the street. In the unplanned, ordinary moments we almost forgot we needed.
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11: 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Or maybe you just lost hope because you thought it was too hard for God or too hard for you. 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